The first chart record for the Chantels in memory of their first lead singer, Arlene Smith. That was He's Gone, which Arlene wrote. It peaked at 71 in 1957. And we started with the Chantels' biggest hit, Maybe, which reached 15 pop and 2 R&B in 58. Arlene left the group right after Maybe became a hit, hoping to launch a solo career. But she never charted another record. The Chantels, with new lead singer Annette Smith, no relation to Arlene, placed three more songs in the top 40, the last being in 1961. Up next, a 1968 set gets underway with Barbara Acklin.

Don Denver and Rocky Mountain High wrapping our first hour. It peaked at 9 in early 73, but some radio stations initially refused to play it because they thought a Rocky Mountain High was something achieved by taking illegal drugs. Still to come, Brenda Lee, the Rolling Stones, Monkees, Gene McDaniels, Ray Charles, and lots more. Stay tuned. The second hour of Classic Tracks is straight ahead.

Play With Fire from the Rolling Stones in 65, not a big hit for them. It stalled at 95. It was recorded in L.A. the night before the Stones left for a tour of Australia. It was written by Nanker Felge. And I know you're saying, who the heck is Nanker Felge? Well, that was a pseudonym the Stones came up with for songs that were written by all members of the band. Now for Henry, it's James Gang.

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0: It's believed that Johannes Brahms crafted as many as 20 string quartets, but he was so self-critical, that one is one of only three that survived. His third string quartet in B-flat major, Opus 67, shared with you there by the Emerson String Quartet.
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0: Daphnis and Chloe. One of the oldest love stories of all time. Two babes abandoned at birth. They're raised together by different foster parents. They grow up and they fall in love. But when they fall in love, they're still young and naive, and they really don't understand all of the things that they're feeling. So you can imagine any music written to tell a story like this would have to be deeply romantic. Enter Maurice Ravel. This is touted as some of his best work. And a full suite of this music is on the way. I'm Melanie Renata. 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